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4: From the Waring Sturgis Ford Weather Center, I'm meteorologist Ember Sky. Showers and thunderstorms tonight with a low near 52. Sunday brings more rain and thunderstorms with a high near 60. Showers continue Sunday night, cooling to 49.
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8: From the Waring Sturgis Ford Weather Center, I'm meteorologist Ember Sky. Showers and thunderstorms tonight with a low near 52. Sunday brings more rain and thunderstorms with a high near 60. Showers continue Sunday night, cooling to 49.
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6: From the Waring Sturgis Ford Weather Center, I'm meteorologist Ember Sky. Showers and thunderstorms tonight with a low near 52. Sunday brings more rain and thunderstorms with a high near 60. Showers continue Sunday night, cooling to 49.
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7: From the Waring Sturgis Ford Weather Center, I'm meteorologist Ember Sky. Showers and thunderstorms tonight with a low near 52. Sunday brings more rain and thunderstorms with a high near 60. Showers continue Sunday night, cooling to 49.
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6: From the Waring Sturgis Ford Weather Center, I'm meteorologist Ember Sky. Showers and thunderstorms tonight with a low near 52. Sunday brings more rain and thunderstorms with a high near 60. Showers continue Sunday night, cooling to 49.
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7: From the Waring Sturgis Ford Weather Center, I'm meteorologist Ember Sky. Showers and thunderstorms tonight with a low near 52. Sunday brings more rain and thunderstorms with a high near 60. Showers continue Sunday night, cooling to 49.
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5: From the Waring Sturgis Ford Weather Center, I'm meteorologist Ember Sky. Showers and thunderstorms tonight with a low near 52. Sunday brings more rain and thunderstorms with a high near 60. Showers continue Sunday night, cooling to 49.
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7: From the Waring Sturgis Ford Weather Center, I'm meteorologist Ember Sky. Showers and thunderstorms tonight with a low near 52. Sunday brings more rain and thunderstorms with a high near 60. Showers continue Sunday night, cooling to 49.
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5: From the Waring Sturgis Ford Weather Center, I'm meteorologist Ember Sky. Showers and thunderstorms tonight with a low near 52. Sunday brings more rain and thunderstorms with a high near 60. Showers continue Sunday night, cooling to 49.
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2: 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So geez, if you were to even add those years on top of that 25, it's been a while. So the police department's been my home, has a special place in my heart.
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6: From the Waring Sturgis Ford Weather Center, I'm meteorologist Ember Sky. Showers and thunderstorms tonight with a low near 52. Sunday brings more rain and thunderstorms with a high near 60. Showers continue Sunday night, cooling to 49.
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4: From the Waring Sturgis Ford Weather Center, I'm meteorologist Ember Sky. Showers and thunderstorms tonight with a low near 52. Sunday brings more rain and thunderstorms with a high near 60. Showers continue Sunday night, cooling to 49.
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6: From the Waring Sturgis Ford Weather Center, I'm meteorologist Ember Sky. Showers and thunderstorms tonight with a low near 52. Sunday brings more rain and thunderstorms with a high near 60. Showers continue Sunday night, cooling to 49.
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6: From the Waring Sturgis Ford Weather Center, I'm meteorologist Ember Sky. Showers and thunderstorms overnight with a low near 52. Later today, expect more rain, possible thunderstorms, and patchy morning fog with a high near 60. Sunday night stays rainy, dropping to 49.
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4: From the Waring Sturgis Ford Weather Center, I'm meteorologist Ember Sky. Showers and thunderstorms overnight with a low near 52. Later today, expect more rain, possible thunderstorms, and patchy morning fog with a high near 60. Sunday night stays rainy, dropping to 49.
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19: From the Waring Sturgis Ford Weather Center, I'm meteorologist Ember Sky. Showers and thunderstorms overnight with a low near 52. Later today, expect more rain, possible thunderstorms, and patchy morning fog with a high near 60. Sunday night stays rainy, dropping to 49.
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7: From the Waring Sturgis Ford Weather Center, I'm meteorologist Ember Sky. Showers and thunderstorms overnight with a low near 52. Later today, expect more rain, possible thunderstorms, and patchy morning fog with a high near 60. Sunday night stays rainy, dropping to 49.
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3: From the Waring Sturgis Ford Weather Center, I'm meteorologist Ember Sky. Showers and thunderstorms overnight with a low near 52. Later today, expect more rain, possible thunderstorms, and patchy morning fog with a high near 60. Sunday night stays rainy, dropping to 49.
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1: From the Waring Sturgis Ford Weather Center, I'm meteorologist Ember Sky. Showers and thunderstorms overnight with a low near 52. Later today, expect more rain, possible thunderstorms, and patchy morning fog with a high near 60. Sunday night stays rainy, dropping to 49.
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4: From the Waring Sturgis Ford Weather Center, I'm meteorologist Ember Sky. Showers and thunderstorms overnight with a low near 52. Later today, expect more rain, possible thunderstorms, and patchy morning fog with a high near 60. Sunday night stays rainy, dropping to 49.
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5: From the Waring Sturgis Ford Weather Center, I'm meteorologist Ember Sky. Showers and thunderstorms overnight with a low near 52. Later today, expect more rain, possible thunderstorms, and patchy morning fog with a high near 60. Sunday night stays rainy, dropping to 49.
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7: From the Waring Sturgis Ford Weather Center, I'm meteorologist Ember Sky. Showers and thunderstorms overnight with a low near 52. Later today, expect more rain, possible thunderstorms, and patchy morning fog with a high near 60. Sunday night stays rainy, dropping to 49.
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4: From the Waring Sturgis Ford Weather Center, I'm meteorologist Ember Sky. Showers and thunderstorms overnight with a low near 52. Later today, expect more rain, possible thunderstorms, and patchy morning fog with a high near 60. Sunday night stays rainy, dropping to 49.
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12: From the Waring Sturgis Ford Weather Center, I'm meteorologist Ember Sky. Showers and thunderstorms overnight with a low near 52. Later today, expect more rain, possible thunderstorms, and patchy morning fog with a high near 60. Sunday night stays rainy, dropping to 49.
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4: From the Waring Sturgis Ford Weather Center, I'm meteorologist Ember Sky. Showers and thunderstorms overnight with a low near 52. Later today, expect more rain, possible thunderstorms, and patchy morning fog with a high near 60. Sunday night stays rainy, dropping to 49.
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3: From the Waring Sturgis Ford Weather Center, I'm meteorologist Ember Sky. Showers and thunderstorms today with morning fog and a high near 60. More rain tonight, cooling to 49. Monday brings lingering showers and a high near 63.
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6: From the Waring Sturgis Ford Weather Center, I'm meteorologist Ember Sky. Showers and thunderstorms today with morning fog and a high near 60. More rain tonight, cooling to 49. Monday brings lingering showers and a high near 63.
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0: driving, I got a guy on the radio who talks to me. 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
3: From the Waring Sturgis Ford Weather Center, I'm meteorologist Ember Sky. Showers and thunderstorms today with morning fog and a high near 60. More rain tonight, cooling to 49. Monday brings lingering showers and a high near 63.
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7: From the Waring Sturgis Ford Weather Center, I'm meteorologist Ember Sky. Showers and thunderstorms today with morning fog and a high near 60. More rain tonight, cooling to 49. Monday brings lingering showers and a high near 63.
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3: From the Waring Sturgis Ford Weather Center, I'm meteorologist Ember Sky. Showers and thunderstorms today with morning fog and a high near 60. More rain tonight, cooling to 49. Monday brings lingering showers and a high near 63.
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10: From the Waring Sturgis Ford Weather Center, I'm meteorologist Ember Sky. Showers and thunderstorms today with morning fog and a high near 60. More rain tonight, cooling to 49. Monday brings lingering showers and a high near 63.
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3: From the Waring Sturgis Ford Weather Center, I'm meteorologist Ember Sky. Showers and thunderstorms today with morning fog and a high near 60. More rain tonight, cooling to 49. Monday brings lingering showers and a high near 63.
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6: From the Waring Sturgis Ford Weather Center, I'm meteorologist Ember Sky. Showers and thunderstorms today with morning fog and a high near 60. More rain tonight, cooling to 49. Monday brings lingering showers and a high near 63.
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2: From the Waring Sturgis Ford Weather Center, I'm meteorologist Ember Sky. Showers and thunderstorms today with morning fog and a high near 60. More rain tonight, cooling to 49. Monday brings lingering showers and a high near 63.
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3: From the Waring Sturgis Ford Weather Center, I'm meteorologist Ember Sky. Showers and thunderstorms today with morning fog and a high near 60. More rain tonight, cooling to 49. Monday brings lingering showers and a high near 63.
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3: From the Waring Sturgis Ford Weather Center, I'm meteorologist Ember Sky. Showers and thunderstorms today with morning fog and a high near 60. More rain tonight, cooling to 49. Monday brings lingering showers and a high near 63.
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6: From the Waring Sturgis Ford Weather Center, I'm meteorologist Ember Sky. Showers and thunderstorms today with morning fog and a high near 60. More rain tonight, cooling to 49. Monday brings lingering showers and a high near 63.
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3: From the Waring Sturgis Ford Weather Center, I'm meteorologist Ember Sky. Cloudy this afternoon with a chance of showers and thunderstorms, reaching 66. Rain and thunderstorms continue tonight, dropping to 52. Sunday brings more showers and thunderstorms with a high near 60.
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2: 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So geez, if you were to even add those years on top of that 25, it's been a while. So the police department's been my home, has a special place in my heart.
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7: From the Waring Sturgis Ford Weather Center, I'm meteorologist Ember Sky. Cloudy this afternoon with a chance of showers and thunderstorms, reaching 66. Rain and thunderstorms continue tonight, dropping to 52. Sunday brings more showers and thunderstorms with a high near 60.
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3: From the Waring Sturgis Ford Weather Center, I'm meteorologist Ember Sky. Cloudy this afternoon with a chance of showers and thunderstorms, reaching 66. Rain and thunderstorms continue tonight, dropping to 52. Sunday brings more showers and thunderstorms with a high near 60.
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9: From the Waring Sturgis Ford Weather Center, I'm meteorologist Ember Sky. Showers, storms, and fog this afternoon with highs near 60. Rain and fog tonight falling to 50. Monday brings fog and a slight chance of showers reaching 61. Mostly cloudy Monday night, low 49.
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3: From the Waring Sturgis Ford Weather Center, I'm meteorologist Ember Sky. Showers, storms, and fog this afternoon with highs near 60. Rain and fog tonight falling to 50. Monday brings fog and a slight chance of showers reaching 61. Mostly cloudy Monday night, low 49.
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9: From the Waring Sturgis Ford Weather Center, I'm meteorologist Ember Sky. Showers, storms, and fog this afternoon, with highs near 60. Rain and fog tonight falling to 50. Monday brings fog and a slight chance of showers, reaching 61. Mostly cloudy Monday night, low 49.
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3: From the Waring Sturgis Ford Weather Center, I'm meteorologist Ember Sky. Showers, storms, and fog this afternoon, with highs near 60. Rain and fog tonight, falling to 50. Monday brings fog and a slight chance of showers, reaching 61. Mostly cloudy Monday night, low 49.
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12: From the Waring Sturgis Ford Weather Center, I'm meteorologist Ember Sky. Showers, storms, and fog this afternoon, with highs near 60. Rain and fog tonight, falling to 50. Monday brings fog and a slight chance of showers, reaching 61. Mostly cloudy Monday night, low 49.
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3: From the Waring Sturgis Ford Weather Center, I'm meteorologist Ember Sky. Showers, storms, and fog this afternoon with highs near 60. Rain and fog tonight falling to 50. Monday brings fog and a slight chance of showers reaching 61. Mostly cloudy Monday night, low 49.
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5: It's only 9 a.m., but between the cold and the heavy lifting, it feels like you've already put in a full shift. 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
8: From the Waring Sturgis Ford Weather Center, I'm meteorologist Ember Sky. Showers, storms, and fog this afternoon, with highs near 60. Rain and fog tonight, falling to 50. Monday brings fog and a slight chance of showers, reaching 61. Mostly cloudy Monday night, low 49.
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3: From the Waring Sturgis Ford Weather Center, I'm meteorologist Ember Sky. Showers, storms, and fog this afternoon with highs near 60. Rain and fog tonight falling to 50. Monday brings fog and a slight chance of showers reaching 61. Mostly cloudy Monday night, low 49.
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3: From the Waring Sturgis Ford Weather Center, I'm meteorologist Ember Sky. Showers, storms, and fog this afternoon with highs near 60. Rain and fog tonight falling to 50. Monday brings fog and a slight chance of showers, reaching 61. Mostly cloudy Monday night, low 49.
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